And we've got the songs to get you in the mood. It's the Quiet Storm on 101.3, The Big

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1: All night.
0: That was Wale featuring Usher, The Matrimony. And you know what I want to do right now? If you'd let me. Just let me.
2: Let

0: Just let me make it right. Yeah. So if you have any requests, you want to hear that song to set the mood just right, you can hit me right now at 803-783-WWDM. One more time. I said 803-783-WWDM. Oh yeah, I got you. It's the Quiet Storm on the Big DM.
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This is Eddie Owens. So Coco Jones, grab Leon Thomas and flip this remix for us tonight.

0: 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The quiet storm is in session. That was Coco Jones featuring Leon Thomas with Here We Go, Uh-Oh Remix. And this is Eddie Owens. And you know, you can also get your request in by simply hitting my social media. My Facebook, Twitter, and Instagram is real simple. It's Eddie Owens for real. That's Eddie Owens, the number 4, and real. All right? On the way, I've got your dedications, so get ready. It's The Quiet Storm on The Big DM.
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So Eddie, give me another one. The Quiet Storm on the Big DM.

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This is Eddie Owens. India Irie, can you bring just your guitar in here and serenade us tonight? We would appreciate that.

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0: That was India Ari, Ready for Love. And right now, it's dedication time. So, if you've got a song that you want to dedicate to that special someone, it's time to do it. You can tell him. Just hit me at 803-783-WWDM. That's 803-783-WWDM. Okay. And whatever you want to hear, whatever. This song's for you. I got you. It's The Quiet Storm on The Big DM.
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0: Right now, you're inside the Quiet Storm on 101.3 The Big DM. That was Silk with Freak Me. I don't really have to say anything. The song title speaks for itself. Nothing for me to say. You got it. You got it. And this is Eddie Owens. And I just want to take the time out right now to say thank you for anybody and everybody that's listening to The Quiet Storm tonight. I tell you, man, I know you could be doing so many other things, but you're here with us, and I and the station appreciate that, and that's real. All right. And I've got more of your requests on the way. It's The Quiet Storm on The Big DM.
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This is Eddie Owens. That was Jodeci. My heart belongs to you. And you know, right now, I think I'm gonna open up the request lines. How you feel about that, Ron? I guess that means all right. So listen, I want you to hit me at 803-783-WWDM. Once again, that's 803-783-WWDM. And whatever you want to hear, whatever. You know I got you, right? It's The Quiet Storm on The Big DM.

0: Hey, it's Steve Harvey, y'all. Here's what happened on the Steve Harvey Morning Show. I can't tell you how many times we've all said, if I only knew then what I know now, I woulda, shoulda, coulda been that, done that. Well, you can't know it all then because you haven't paid the price. What I want everybody to understand is you've got to appreciate all of the mistakes, because whether you want to hear this or not, those mistakes are shaping you. 101.3, the Big DM, home of the Steve Harvey Morning Show.
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1: Did I imagine us? 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
0: Coco, Lili, Taj. You're trying to tell the fellas a location you want us to get to, so, where is it?
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0: 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That was SWV with Downtown. And this is Eddie Owens. And you know I've got more of your request on the way, right? Marion, you want some Luther? That's easy. That's easy. And Latasha, you want some D'Angelo? Okay. Got that coming for you. For sure. We're rolling. It's The Quiet Storm on The Big DM.
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1: 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Forever's a mighty long time. Here we are, decades later. The sentiment is still the same. 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
1: I'm back. Thank you, Tommy and Unc, for doing sports for me. 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Y'all did really good.
0: Y'all thank me and Tommy for sitting in for you. Tommy, was you sitting in or was you already here at work?
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0: Hey, it's Steve Harvey, y'all. Here's what happened on the Steve Harvey Morning Show. I can't tell you how many times we've all said, if I only knew then what I know now, I woulda, shoulda, coulda been that, done that. Well, you can't know it all then because you haven't paid the price. 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
1: 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Just talk to me.

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1: I'm back. Thank you, Tommy and Unc, for doing sports for me. I got the report and everything. Y'all did really good.
0: Y'all thank me and Tommy for sitting in for you. Tommy, was you sitting in or was you already here at work?
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1: 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Forever's a mighty long time. Here we are decades later. The sentiment is still the same. 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

0: 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Rapper D1 and America's Got Talent finalist Steve Ray Latson. It's all going down Saturday, May 16th at the SD State Fairgrounds. 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

0: was Zach Williams in One Accord with Hosanna, and before that you heard the Clark Sisters, the legendary Clark Sisters with You Brought the Sunshine. Now, I've got to take a break, but when we come back, we're going to let Donnie cook. Good gugamooga. And I just came from Italy a couple of days ago. You better believe I'm a cook. That didn't make any sense, but okay. But more of the new Donnie McClurkin Show to go right after this.
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2: 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Here are your Big DM news updates. South Carolina State Representative Joe White is under investigation for an alleged assault on his Republican opponent, Jonathan Ammons. It reportedly occurred during a GOP event where White allegedly grabbed Ammons' arm after a heated exchange about campaign signs. Meanwhile, nominations are now open for the FBI Citizens Academy running from August 13th to September 24th. The program aims to enhance understanding of federal law enforcement. Candidates must be community leaders and meet specific requirements. The deadline is June 15th. And finally, the South Carolina Commission on Higher Education faces a $25 million shortfall in its scholarship program. Colleges invoiced for scholarships that exceeded expectations, leaving state budget writers to address the issue. I'm Cynthia Hardy. Stay tuned for more of the Steve Harvey Morning Show on 101.3, The Big DM.
3: Hey, good morning, everybody, over at Shaw Air Force Base in Sumter. Thanks, y'all, for everything that you do, and thanks for waking up with the Steve Harvey Morning Show on the Big DM. More of the show is coming up.
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2: 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Hey, Hudson House Traffic.
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4: Good morning. Collisions slowing things down. Got them on I-26 eastbound Highway 1. Also a collision now tying things up at 100 Carriage Lane. That's Carriage Clemson Road. 26 east to Highway 1, 2277 and 126. And other secondary roads look good. We check back again soon. Harry Hudson, the Drive Scott Traffic, 101.3, the Big DM.
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10: I-26 East at Highway 1 clearing, 100 Carriage Drive clearing. No problems elsewhere to mention at this point. We go to the 80s today. We have a 40% chance of rain this afternoon. 61 degrees right now. Middle 50s expected tonight. Harry Hudson, Ground Scott Traffic, 101.3, The Big DM.
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9: Good morning, everybody. 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Everybody on Two Notch Road. 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Hey, Hudson. What's going on this morning?
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11: Collisions, I-20 westbound, Two Notch Road. I-20 westbound, Two Notch Road. Also, I-26 eastbound, Highway 1, off the side. Chance of rain, 40% in the afternoon, 61 degrees now. Low 80s today, middle 50s tonight. Harry Hudson, Around the Sky Traffic, 101.3, The Big DM.
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1: Ahead of our nation's big 250th anniversary, a Qatar-donated Boeing 747 is set to begin flying the president as Air Force One later this summer. Now, this is according to the U.S. Air Force. The plane will debut a new red, white, blue, and gold paint scheme. This is all designed with President Trump's input, marking a sharp change from a classic blue and white look of Air Force One, the regular Air Force One. The jet has undergone extensive security screening and modifications and has advanced communications and refueling capability. Yes, Tommy.
2: Well, didn't we have plenty of Spirit planes he could use?
3: Ain't nobody using them.
0: Ain't nothing wrong with that yellow and black Spirit.
1: This was donated, though, remember. This new jet is expected to enter official service around July 4th and is being called a, quote, palace in the sky with oversized leather seats and a faux library. This gift from Qatar raises ethics questions, of course. Yes. Since it's one of the largest gifts ever received from a foreign government. So there you go. Red, white, blue, and gold. Okay, don't forget the gold.
4: I don't even know what to say about it.
0: I know you don't.
1: I know. It was a gift.
4: All that's going on over here in these people's lives who were promised one thing, have gotten something totally different, who continue to support him in spite of everything he has not delivered on. Food is up. Gas is up. Unemployment is up. The terrorists created a problem for everybody.
1: Yeah.
4: And now we're in a war that rich people's children won't ever fight.
1: Mm-hmm. Yeah.
4: And on top of all of that, because of his administration, because of Project 2025, because of the people that he have hired around him, DEI is gone. Affirmative action is gone. They are rescinding and have rescinded the Voting Rights Act because of all those Trump-appointed Supreme Court justices who are sitting there doing his bidding. And I know they're doing his bidding because the redistricting and all of this has come down to remove the rights of blacks to vote. And that was in Project 2025 that he said he knew nothing about. But the guy who wrote Project 2025 was seen on the airplane with him.
1: Yeah.
0: Facts.
1: Yeah. Mm. So what are you saying? He was lying to us, Steve? Is that what you're saying?
4: He's lied the entire time to get your vote. But then what he's doing is he takes care of rich people. And he takes care of rich people, him being first. His companies have made over $3 billion since he's been in office.
0: Wow.
1: All right. Thank you. Coming up next, Sister Odell is in the building right after this.
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7: Hey, Steve, here are the Big DM news headlines. 38-year-old Angela Upchurch was sentenced to more than 10 years in federal prison for her role in a methamphetamine trafficking conspiracy in South Carolina. Prosecutors reveal she distributed 15 pounds of meth. Other co-defendants received lengthy sentences as part of this drug operation. Meanwhile, Orangeburg County officials confirmed 51-year-old Frederico Alexander died from injuries in a crash involving a Freightliner tractor-trailer on Whetstone Road in Orangeburg County. The accident occurred when Alexander's box truck was struck while backing up. And finally, authorities have identified 66-year-old Leslie Ortez as the victim of a fatal crash in Newberry County over the weekend. The single vehicle accident occurred on Macedonia Church Road, where Ortez's Toyota Camry struck a tree and a power pole. I'm Cynthia Hardy. Stay tuned for more of the Steve Harvey Morning Show on 101.3 The Big DM.
4: Hey, Steve Harvey, y'all. Here's what happened on the Steve Harvey Morning Show. I can't tell you how many times we've all said, if I only knew then what I know now, I woulda, shoulda, coulda been that, done that. Well, you can't know it all then because you haven't paid the price. What I want everybody to understand is you've got to appreciate all of the mistakes, because whether you want to hear this or not, those mistakes are shaping you. 101.3, the Big DM, home of the Steve Harvey Morning Show.
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4: Still working to wreck it out. 20 westbound at 2 Notch Road. 20 west at 2 Notch Road. It looks high. Still working a collision at I-20 westbound at 2 Notch Road. Slowing things. That's it. Travel time short. Otherwise, we check back soon. We've got the low 80s today with a 40% chance of an afternoon shower. 61 degrees right now. Middle 50s tonight. Have we got some John Scott traffic? 101.3, the Big DM.
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7: 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The next thing you know, it's a thing. Canva, the thing that makes anything a thing.
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7: Collision slowing things down. We got them out at Glen Road at 2100 block. 2100 Glen Road and Juniper Springs at Wire Road. Off to the side by now, I-20 westbound at 2 Notch Road. One collision that's also slowing things down. A 40% chance of rain today. Have we got some ground the sky traffic? 101.3, the Big DM.
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9: 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We'll pay $5,000 over book value for your trade. JT says, escape high gas prices with $1,000 in gas with every new vehicle. 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JT's Kia, I-77 and Killian Road on Greystone Boulevard.
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11: Hi there, Shirley. Here are your Big DM news updates. South Carolina State Representative Joe White is under investigation for an alleged assault on his Republican opponent, Jonathan Ammons. It reportedly occurred during a GOP event where White allegedly grabbed Ammons' arm after a heated exchange about campaign signs. Meanwhile, nominations are now open for the FBI Citizens Academy running from August 13th to September 24th. The program aims to enhance understanding of federal law enforcement. Candidates must be community leaders and meet specific requirements. The deadline is June 15th. And finally, the South Carolina Commission on Higher Education faces a $25 million shortfall in its scholarship program. Colleges invoiced for scholarships that exceeded expectations, leaving state budget writers to address the issue. I'm Cynthia Hardy. Stay tuned for more of the Steve Harvey Morning Show on 101.3 The Big DM.
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22: Harry Hudson standing by with a look at traffic. Harry, good morning.
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0: Good morning. Glen Road at Black Oak Road. Collision slowing thing down. That's the 2100 block. And Juniper Springs at Wire Road still active. Got a new collision at Two Notch Road at Fashion Drive. Also slowing thing down. Looks good elsewhere. We'll do it again soon. The 80s are expected today. That's the low 80s with a 40% chance of an afternoon shower. Harry Hudson, Ground Scout Traffic 103, the Big DM.
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1: This is your big dog right here in the morning. 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
2: Hey, Steve, here the Big DM News headlines. 38-year-old Angela Upchurch was sentenced to more than 10 years in federal prison for her role in a methamphetamine trafficking conspiracy in South Carolina. Prosecutors reveal she distributed 15 pounds of meth. Other co-defendants received lengthy sentences as part of this drug operation. Meanwhile, Orangeburg County officials confirmed 51-year-old Frederico Alexander died from injuries in a crash involving a Freightliner tractor-trailer on Whetstone Road in Orangeburg County. The accident occurred when Alexander's box truck was struck while backing up. And finally, authorities have identified 66-year-old Leslie Ortez as the victim of a fatal crash in Newberry County over the weekend. The single-vehicle accident occurred on Macedonia Church Road, where Ortez's Toyota Camry struck a tree and a power pole. I'm Cynthia Hardy. Stay tuned for more of the Steve Harvey Morning Show on 101.3 The Big DM.
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7: Good morning. Collision slowing things down at South Lake and East Main Street and also 77 north of Shop Road. Rosewood and Divine, one collision that's slowing things down. That is it. 40% chance of rain this afternoon into the 50s tonight. I've got some John Scott traffic. 101.3, the Big DM.
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12: All right, over the weekend, we have NBA playoffs. And Saturday, the Pistons and the Cavaliers faced off, with the Cavaliers taking it 116-109. Detroit lead the series 2-1. Unc, y'all still in here? Y'all still good?
13: James Harden.
12: Yeah, Unc, he had a great game. Unc, no emotion. That's just it. None. That was y'all first home game.
14: Why are you just looking like that?
12: Yeah. Y'all
13: been
12: won.
13: There before. He's been there before.
14: You're not going to pull me in.
12: You're not going to pull me in.
15: Go Cavs. Yeah.
12: All right, we have the Thunder and the Lakers, man. The Thunder beat the Lakers 131-108. They now lead 3-0 over the Lakers. You know, tonight going to be elimination game for
13: this might
12: the
13: be
12: Lakers,
13: it, huh?
12: Man. They facing elimination.
15: Where they playing?
12: They playing in L.A. Oof.
15: No, nah, they're going to fight like dogs on this one.
12: Yeah, they're going to fight like dogs.
14: Any protection, Steve?
15: No. No, I don't even care. No.
12: Here we go, man. The Knicks blew out the

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1: Everybody over at McIntyre Air National Guard and everybody down in Berg, too. You got it locked on the big DM. All right, Columbia traffic's not too bad this morning. Harry, what's going on?
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3: Good morning. Collision slowing things down at South Lake and East Main Street and also 77 north of Shop Road. Rosewood and Divine, one collision that's slowing things down. That is it. 40% chance of rain this afternoon into the 50s tonight. How about some John Scott traffic? 101.3, the big DM.
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1: I like the praise in. I just wish they get the same toenail polish, though, if you please, so we can be uniform.
2: Why are you looking at their
0: they
2: toes?
0: Need to be banned. You know, they had them two little boys with the white face on doing mime and stuff where I was tolerating them. You know.
1: Oh, the mimes. They was good, Steve.
0: Yeah, I tolerated them. I liked them. But the praise dancers, no.
3: First of all, we ain't got room enough for everybody to be up there. Our sanctuary ain't that big. Y'all already know we got one person go up there at a time.
0: And don't come down the aisle.
3: Seven people.
0: Stop coming down the aisle. You're too close. Get back up there where we can see everybody. All that coming down the aisle. All behind me and next to me.
3: Twirling in front of my grandmother's lap. I don't need that.
0: Standing around in these hot white gowns. Just fanning this funk around this church. Get back up there on the platform where we can see y'all.
1: And you gotta bathe before you dance. Now you do have to bathe before you dance.
3: Everybody can't touch their toes. If everybody can't touch their toes, don't even do the toe movement in there.
0: Right.
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13: Hi there, Shirley. Here are your Big DM news updates. South Carolina State Representative Joe White is under investigation for an alleged assault on his Republican opponent, Jonathan Ammons. It reportedly occurred during a GOP event where White allegedly grabbed Ammons' arm after a heated exchange about campaign signs. Meanwhile, nominations are now open for the FBI Citizens Academy running from August 13th to September 24th. The program aims to enhance understanding of federal law enforcement. Candidates must be community leaders and meet specific requirements. The deadline is June 15th. And finally, the South Carolina Commission on Higher Education faces a $25 million shortfall in its scholarship program. Colleges invoiced for scholarships that exceeded expectations, leaving state budget writers to address the issue. I'm Cynthia Hardy. Stay tuned for more of the Steve Harvey Morning Show on 101.3, The Big DM.
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1: Hey, Steve, here's the Big DM News headlines. 38-year-old Angela Upchurch was sentenced to more than 10 years in federal prison for her role in a methamphetamine trafficking conspiracy in South Carolina. Prosecutors reveal she distributed 15 pounds of meth. Other co-defendants received lengthy sentences as part of this drug operation. Meanwhile, Orangeburg County officials confirmed 51-year-old Frederico Alexander died from injuries in a crash involving a Freightliner tractor-trailer on Whetstone Road in Orangeburg County. The accident occurred when Alexander's box truck was struck while backing up. And finally, authorities have identified 66-year-old Leslie Ortez as the victim of a fatal crash in Newberry County over the weekend. The single-vehicle accident occurred on Macedonia Church Road, where Ortez's Toyota Camry struck a tree and a power pole. I'm Cynthia Hardy. Stay tuned for more of the Steve Harvey Morning Show on 101.3 The Big DM.
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26: Last break of the day, guys. And it's been a great day. And we want to say thank you, as always, for riding with us for all these years, for all these days, weeks, months. Thank you so much from the bottom of our hearts. Junior, you have a question?
27: Yeah.
26: For Mr. Harvey.
27: You talk about dreams all the time and how important they are. And can you talk to us about the dangers of letting somebody steal your dream and talk you out of it? Because, you know, some people say, you know, like, why you want to do that? Or you
28: well, it happens
27: see
28: all the time. It happens more times than not. Mm-hmm. Most people's dreams end up being tucked away. The average person, for various reasons, wind up not pursuing their dreams. The number one, well, there's a lot of reasons, but the number one reason people don't pursue their dreams is the fear of those dreams not coming true. Mm. It is that fear of failure that produces the most failure. So they simply give up, or even worse, they don't even try. What people don't understand is everything you aspire to, everything you dream for, it has to be difficult. The higher you aspire to go, the greater the price. It don't work no other way. The more you want, it comes with a cost. It has a price. And sad to say, too few people want to pay the price because it's costly. I'm going to tell you something about chasing your dreams. You're going to lose some friends. You're going to lose them, man. You're going to lose them. That hate come in, you're going to lose them. That who we think he is now, you're going to lose him. You're going to lose some sleep. Chasing your dreams cost. It's going to cost you a lot of sleepless nights. A lot of times you're not going to be able to rest. You're going to miss events. I can't tell you how many times I missed something my children had going on. Now, you got people sitting up here going, I'm not going to trade in seeing my kids for nothing. Okay, that's cool. You don't have to. You know, then go, at least let your children see their dreams come true, since you done decided you ain't going to see yours. Because it comes at a cost, man. It's just, I didn't make this up. This ain't, the way I, it ain't the route I had to take. It's the route everybody has to take. It comes with a cost. You got to pay the toll. And the thing that it costs is going to cost you something you care about. You're going to miss some recitals. You're going to miss some events, some ceremonies. You're going to miss it, man. And I'm going to tell you something. For men, it's difficult, too, because nobody gets to be a husband, a father, and a success without messing it up. You just don't.

0: He said, but I also understand now. He said, you didn't just belong to me. He said, I'm so proud of you as my father right now. He said, because Dad, everywhere we go in the world, you are loved and respected. And I could not be prouder to be your son. My son told me that. I had to walk away from it, man. Because that hit me hard. But that's the price you pay early. But what you want to do, though, while you're chasing your dreams, is you want to be an example for your children that my mother, my father, they didn't give up. They made it happen in spite of. Because, see, your children really not going to get it until they get older anyway. Then they're going to realize the sacrifices that you made. They're going to get all the times that you were away. Chasing your dreams is hard because it comes with the cost. But I'm telling anybody that's listening, that's considering chasing their dreams or considering giving up, don't you dare give up. Don't you dare give up. Because the price for giving up on your dreams, it's immeasurable. You will live this life in regret. Woulda, shoulda, coulda. Man, that's a sad thing to see. So go on and pay the price. Pay the cost. Because at the end, it'll be worth it. And everybody will appreciate it. And those that don't, they didn't care about you anyway. Those are my closing remarks. Have a great one today. Talk to God today. He would absolutely love to hear from you. Peace.
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them Knicks, baby. Come on now. Man, Wemby got ejected last night. We're talking NBA stuff there. Just to, matter of fact, I'll get into that. It is Curtis and Company. Excited that I got another keyword coming.

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It wasn't line dancing. You were just dancing. You were just doing your own thing. You know what I mean? Where those days? Bring them back. Cause I need you. It's 101.3 Big Damn. Let's go.

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1: I'm back. Thank you, Tommy and Unc, for doing sports for me. I got the report and everything. Y'all did really good.
0: Y'all thank me and Tommy for sitting in for you. Tommy, was you sitting in or was you already here at work?
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0: New York Knicks are doing their thing. That's all I got to say. I mean, really, NBA semifinals going down for you. The Knicks just swept the 76ers. Matter of fact, it was raining threes in that game. 144-114. So they took them out. 4-0. Now, they got to wait for Minnesota and San Antonio to play. 114-104. That series is tied at 2-2. It's going to be tomorrow night at 8 o'clock. Man, Wimby got knocked out of the game. Well, no, he got thrown out of the game. Almost not going to play out the game. How about that? Dang. Woo. OKC 3-0 over the Lakers. That game is tonight at 10:30. Before that, though, the Pistons, they're going to be playing the Cavs. Pistons got a 2-1 lead over them. That's going to be at 8 o'clock tonight, all right? So there it is, getting down to the nitty-gritty, to that wire. We've got keywords coming your way. Matter of fact, I got one coming up in the next hour. And if you are just tuning in, you're not sure what's happening with these keywords, we're going to give you a keyword. You get to fly off to Miami, Florida, to watch Usher and Chris Brown do their thing on stage, all right? We'll take care of the airfare. We'll take care of the tickets. We'll take care of the hotel, too. We'll get you all squared away with that. That's the keyword in the 11 o'clock hour and so much more. Plus, the music is the star, and I've got some hits for you today. I have strategically put stuff together with you in mind. I also have my man coming up, Nephew Tommy, The Rewind. We'll do it next.
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1: Who is a teacher, and she said a kid threw a pencil at her.
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0: Because my whole thing is, we throwing stuff? 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

0: Lauryn Hill and Wyclef Jean. They're going to be performing in Rio de Janeiro. As a matter of fact, it's the 30th anniversary of the Fugees. And who's going to be missing? Praz, as you know, serving that 14-year prison sentence on charges of conspiracy and corruption. But if you got the bucks, Rio de Janeiro, Lauryn Hill, Wyclef Jean. Man, that should be good. All right, here we go. It is time for Nephew Tommy's Rewind, and he pranked one of his fellow comedians, Guy Tori, Joe Tori's brother. Let's check it out.
1: Hello?
2: Yeah. I'm trying to reach Guy Tori.
1: Yeah, it's him.
2: Hey, listen, this ain't out of Decatur, Georgia. Listen, I wanted to call you for a sec. I got your number from one of the comedians. And
1: what comedian?
2: Down here in Georgia. I got your number through them at the club. So
1: okay.
2: I want to holler at you about this here, man. You know, I've been in the game probably like 2 years now. I've been doing stand-up. And here lately, you know, everybody telling me, you know, that when I get off stage saying, hey, you know, I seen Guy Tori do that joke. And I'm saying, what you say?
1: Who telling you what? I'm doing your jokes?
2: Well, I mean, I'm just telling you that's supposed to be what's going on. And this ain't the first time I'm hearing it. You know, every time I get off, I'm hearing, hey, Guy Tori been doing...
1: What's your name again?
2: This ain't out of Decatur.
1: Dude, I don't even know you, man.
2: I know that too. But what I'm saying is, you know, I'm trying to come to you like a man and tell you what I'm hearing. You know.
1: Okay. What joke is it, dude? Because it's like, come on, man. It's like it was a premise. Is it what joke they saying that I stole from you?
2: Well, all 30 of my minutes that I do, they saying you doing all of them.
1: Well, what's all of them, dude? I do 30 minutes of my sleep, man. That's all you got. Come on, dude.
2: But my understanding is you doing, you know, damn near my whole routine.
1: You got the wrong person. First of all, you got me confused with somebody named Pimp. I don't steal jokes. I've been in the game 15 years. I ain't never stole a damn joke. So I don't know what people you got telling you, you know, every time you get off stage, I'm doing your material. But, dude, I do my own material. Dude, I live my life. I tell my own story. Dude, I don't know. Don't crap, man.
2: Look, man, I ain't trying to get into it like this here. All I'm saying is, if I find out you do one more of my jokes.
1: Hold on. First of all, you ain't gonna curse at me, dude. I ain't cursed at you yet, all right? So don't even come at me like that. First of all, you been in the game 2 years? Dude, come on, man. You got mind, man.
2: All I know is people telling me that you up there doing, and I already know about you, your brother and all that there. That on none of that there faze me. I know he.
1: Who ain't gotta bring my brother to this?
2: I'm just saying, I know he lil Waist and all that there.
1: Let me all like that. Hey, dude, so what you wanna do? All right, I'm doing your jokes. If I'm doing your jokes, all right, what you wanna do about it then? Say I'm doing your jokes. What? Now what?
2: No, you ain't finna sit here.
1: Now what?
2: Hey. I'm coming to L.A.
1: Well, you know what? I tell you what. You ain't got to come to L.A. You in Georgia? I'll follow you. It'll be a way game for me. I'm undefeated. I'll come in your country backyard and come on your turf.
2: Hold on.
1: This Decatur
2: right here.
1: Don't let this Hollywood fool you, dude. These movies, the TV show me, all right? I'll get it up in a minute, dude. Don't challenge my manhood or my act.
2: Who you think? You must think you a little old Mayweather or something. You can't.
1: You about to get Mayweather. You keep talking. You accusing me of stealing jokes. That dude. That's the worst thing you do to a comedian is accuse him of stealing your jokes.
2: You've been stealing my jokes, and all the comedians know it.
1: I don't even know you, dude.
2: Everybody knows.
1: Any TV show?
2: Not now.
1: How am I doing your joke? I ain't never seen you before, man. These little penny ante clubs you playing, I don't even step foot in, dude.
2: See, now you trying to disrespect my come up and how I'm trying to get where I'm going.
1: Dude, whatever, man. Dude, you need to sell that to somebody else.
2: Okay,
1: dude.
2: All I'm going to say is this right here. When I see your little it's on and pop.
1: Dude.
2: You messing with my livelihood now.
1: You accusing my reputation, dude. That's worse than that.
2: I mean, I know you got some movies and stuff and then done the Def Jams.
1: They got nothing to do with it. I'm still a... You get straight knocked the out. Period. How about that?
2: All I'm saying is I'm finna put the word out there that Guy Tori is stealing
1: Keep my name out your mouth.
2: You stealing D-Wayne jokes, baby. That's what you do.
1: Put it out if you want to. Put it out there if you want to. Keep my name out your mouth.
2: Well,
1: keep my name out your mouth.
2: Then quit stealing my jokes.
1: Whatever, dude. I ain't stole nobody's jokes, pimp. You got me confused. I'll put a St. Louis with my on you real quick.
2: Okay, I tell you what, then. Is you in
1: Cali? Hey, well, tell me. What else the hell you got to say? Dog, it's done. When we see each other, we just going at it. Ain't nothing else to be said.
2: And quit saying my jokes, you little shy fool.
1: Yeah, whatever, man. All right. Well, we can tell short I am when I'm on your face. How about that?
2: And that's fine with me. And I got one more thing I want to tell your little. Is
1: you know what I mean? But say it.
2: Is you listening?
1: I'm listening. I've been listening the whole time to this. You've been talking.
2: This nephew Tommy Guy Tori from the Steve Harvey Morning Show.
1: You,
2: you just got it.
1: You barhead, road gang me. Dude, I was driving, man. I pulled over. You a punk, man. You a punk, man. You a punk.
2: God, dog, I know the worst thing you can tell a comedian is you done stole my joke. Dog, that's gunfire.
1: Dude, yeah, exactly. Dude, you had me, dude. I pulled over, man. all right, you
2: what is, and you know yourself, what is the baddest radio show in the land?
1: Come on, man. Steve Harvey Morning Show, pimp. There is no other.

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0: weekend is going to be rocking. Matter of fact, Essence Music Festival. They're coming back bigger, bolder, and better. Three nights it goes down for you. Cardi B is going to be on July 3rd, along with Latto and Kehlani. She's going to be doing her thing. Saturday, Brandy and Monica, they're going to be out there along with Patti LaBelle and Leon Thomas. They're also going to have a special guest that they have not released yet. And then on the third and final night, oh my gosh, George Clinton, Parliament Funkadelic, bringing the mothership back to New Orleans. Big Boy is going to be there. The legend Nona Hendrix, Babyface, Dougie Fresh, Public Enemy. And this is just a little bit of it. You know what I mean? More announcements going to be on the way. Three-day tickets are available right now for the Essence Music Festival, July 3rd through the 5th, New Orleans. And get this, single night tickets go on sale May 13th at 9 a.m. Whew. Coming up in the next hour, we want to send you to Miami, Florida. Yep, Usher, Chris Brown, all you need is the keyword. It's next.
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1: So I went upstairs to check on the lady the next day. The lady said they were having sex and she looked fine, but I don't believe her. 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
2: Let me say something to you. 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

0: It is Curtis and Company, and right now it's time for me to reveal that word that will fly you off to Miami, Florida. Chris Brown, Usher, together. It's going to be a great time. Hotel accommodations, airfare, tickets to the show. Who knows what else we'll throw in there for you? You just need the word. And when you get it, all you have to do is text it. Here it is. It is SCREAM. 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S-C-R-E-A-M. SCREAM is your word. That's the one for the 11 o'clock hour. Next one comes way at 3. Your one that you probably missed was MIND. M-I-N-D. That was the first one at 9. 3 times a day, your shot at Miami, Florida. 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
1: Failure is an event. I refuse to allow an event to describe who I am. 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
0: 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Mm-hmm.

Got to break one down. It's another C-Mix remix. Cameo. So For Real. Oh, one song, baby. Let's go.

0: 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Here's what happened on the Steve Harvey Morning Show.
1: I'm back. Thank you, Tommy and Unc, for doing sports for me. I got the report and everything. Y'all did really good.
0: Y'all thank me and Tommy for sitting in for you. Tommy, was you sitting in or was you already here at work?
2: I was already here at work.
0: Okay, go ahead. We were sitting in. 101.3, the Big DM, home of the Steve Harvey Morning Show.

0: y'all. I am Q Parker. Yo, keep it right here. It's going down with my man, Curtis & Company, on the Big DM 101 FM.
1: 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My man, Big G, ready to rock you for the hour. 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

0: Coming up tomorrow, the Laurie Center Summer Open House kicks off tomorrow, 9 until 4 o'clock on Park Circle. 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It is tomorrow, 9 until 4, Park Circle, Laurie Center, doing their thing.
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0: before you know it, it is done. Dang it. Oh, we got extended one day. Just extended one time. Got another keyword coming up inside the 3 o'clock hour. Usher, my man, Chris Brown, Miami, Florida. We'll take care of everything. You just need one word to get there. We'll do it for you.
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0: chamber.
1: Spoken word. We have Doris Drake, Dr. Doris Drake, and Shannon Robinson. Thank you so much for joining.
2: Thank you for having us again.
1: So every time you come, it's always something pretty cool. So this is the fourth annual time that you've done a spoken word. Yep. So tell us about that.
2: So the spoken word showcase is more than just performances.
1: Okay.
2: It provides a safe place for the youth to be able to express themselves using their voice to express their emotions on things that's often unspoken.
1: Okay.
2: So again, it's just more than just a talent show or just performances.
1: Okay.
2: You're allowing the youth to come and express themselves. So instead of using their voices or their actions in unproductive ways, mm-hmm. giving them that space to use it to express themselves in healthy ways.
1: That's pretty cool. And Shannon, tell us what your role is with this.
3: So I actually have volunteered the past 2 years, and now that I'm the vice president, I've seen the behind the scenes, and this has been an amazing process all the way through. We have a great lineup, and everybody needs to come out and witness this.
1: Tell us some of the things that the kids, you know, speak on.
3: So they are talking a lot about emotions, a lot of things that you would not expect, but this new generation is dealing with a lot of things that we've never experienced before. So giving them the space to express that is kind of where we're at with it. And I don't want to give away the show because it's going to be a good one.
2: Yes. We have a great lineup.
3: A great lineup.
2: So what's important, Curtis, is making sure they have an audience to be heard.
1: True.
2: The youth have so much built up and so much emotions suppressed.
1: Mm-hmm.
2: So not only giving them an opportunity, safe place to express those things, but have an audience to be heard.
1: We can learn something from them.
2: Tell
1: us when it goes on, how folks can get these tickets in all night.
3: You can go to our Facebook page. We have made several posts, and you'll just click on the link to purchase. They are $15 right now, and it's going to be at the Coker Center for the Arts on May 17th, this coming Sunday.
2: 4 o'clock. Doors open at 3:15. Each year we have sold out, so we advise everyone to go ahead and get their tickets. We will have tickets at the doors as well, as long as there's space.
1: Yeah.
2: But we open up, doors open at 3:15. The show will start on time at 4 o'clock. Again, what's important is having an audience. So we urge everyone to come out and support these youth.
1: All right, and that's a great thing too. Fourth annual Rebirth Spoken Word. It's going to be this coming 17th, right?
3: Mm-hmm.
1: 17th, yep. Over at the Coker Center. Show kicks off at 4 o'clock. You're going to get some great inspiring words from some youngsters.
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1: So I went upstairs to check on the lady the next day. 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

0: Chris Brown, Usher. We have words galore. And another word coming up inside the 3 o'clock hour with Shamara, which she will reveal to you. And when she does, text that word to 803-783-9936. It's your shot at going off to Miami, Florida. All expenses paid. We'll take care of it. Flight, tickets, hotel, you know what I mean? Get you squared away with that one. I got to get out of here, let Shamara come on in and do her thing at the top of the hour, but don't let anyone anywhere tell you what you can or cannot do with life, because you have it within yourself to do and be whatever you please. Just remember that God and love is and always will be that key to your success. You take care. That's just the best. It's 101.3 Big PM.
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0: So maybe you're the one that's getting ready to win this trip. Can I just tell you, I was just talking about this concert. Everybody's excited. Everybody's purchasing tickets. The Usher, Raymond, the Chris Brown tour. And forgive me for being a little tardy, but I was right here. But, you know, I was also doing something else. I don't really know how to multitask. So let's do this. I'm giving you a chance right now to fly on off to Miami, where we're going to handle your airfare, your hotel accommodations, and tickets again to the R&B tour. Usher, Raymond, and Chris Brown. I got to make sure I get the right keywords for you today. Your keyword is, it's Monday, May 11th, right? Yeah. Your keyword is time. Like, I was not on time for today's show. I was in the studio, but I didn't hit the button in enough time to actually say hello to you. So time is your keyword, T-I-M-E. Text the word time to 803-783-9936. Again, 803-783-9936. And that's how you're going to get yourself into running again to winning the R&B tour situation, the airfare, the hotel accommodations, and tickets to Hard Rock Stadium, again, in Miami. So it's going to be like one amazing trip for you and a buddy. So good luck to you. We are your live and local station. It's Shamara.
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0: So I thought my weekend was going to be a little bad because folks decided to drop their dogs off to me, but I actually had a really good weekend. I remember being in high school. My friends, I kid you not, they used to tell me I was going to be the old woman in the house with a bunch of cats. Well, here it is, 2026, and I had a bunch of dogs. I had three dogs with me. Of course, I had my own, Luna. I had Cash, and I had Major. And they were all like, I want attention. No, I want attention. No, I want attention. And I'm like, no, I need attention. So I thought to myself, there is no way that this is going to work out where, you know, these three little people, the dogs, the four-legged ones, they want all this attention, and then I needed attention. So I had to put them up in their little spots. Major went in his little playpen. No, whatever. I don't know what it's called. But anyway, they were all locked up. And the only one that was basically free was Luna, because I knew she wasn't going to be walking around the house lifting up her leg. You know what I mean? Those were two boy dogs. And apparently sometimes their parents might not be parenting them because they just want to be in my house like, yo, I think that's a good spot. I think that's a good spot. Matter of fact, one of them parents need to come out my floors. How about that? Hi, Michelle. Hi, Kaya. It's good to see you guys today. They're over there listening at Hayward Gibbs Middle School. They're like, Michelle, I think your friend's on the radio talking about you and your dog. I absolutely am. But listen, friend, if you're just tuning in, again, we're giving you a chance to fly on off to Miami, and it's all about the Usher Raymond Chris Brown tour. So we got these keywords for you. Text the word time, T-I-M-E, that's your keyword, to 803-783-9936. We're also going to chat about the Black Expo because, listen, people, it's Black Expo week. Do not get it twisted. Everybody's been chatting what they're getting into this weekend, whether it's the Taste of Black Columbia, whether it's the actual expo itself, and whether it's the after party, whether it's the before party. So we'll give you all the deets about that and so much more. Now, in the meantime, I'm going to go get some more coffee because I just need like a little bit more coffee because I was, you know, I was out last night. Keep it up.
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0: 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Here's what happened on the Steve Harvey Morning Show.
1: I'm back. Thank you, Tommy and Unc, for doing sports for me. I got the report and everything. Y'all did really good.
0: Y'all thank me and Tommy for sitting in for you. Tommy, was you sitting in or was you already here at work?
2: I was already here at work.
0: Okay, go ahead. We were sitting in. 101.3, the Big DM, home of the Steve Harvey Morning Show.

0: case you missed it not too long ago, we got a chance to catch up with Darren Thomas from Black Expo South. And guess what? This week, it's all about all things Black Expo, from community impact to some powerful new additions this year. Take a listen.
1: What's new or different about this year's Black Expo that people should be really excited about that they don't want to miss?
2: Our bra boutique, our South Carolina Lottery scratch-off tickets that we're giving out. We are having Coach Staley there. Mm-hmm. That's unique. Our bra boutique is really big because we lost aboard a Black Expo staff member, Jermaine Bankhead, 2 years ago to metastatic breast cancer. And we've got the Carlos Dunlap Foundation to donate over 500 women's bras that we're giving away just to get people to sign up for a health assessment. And this is the first time, Shamar, we've ever done anything like that. But it's important. It's critical.
1: Yes, absolutely. And I recently, not too long, I want to say like 2 years ago, had my very first mammogram. And I will be 52 years this year. And like someone said here at the luncheon, friend, it affects one person, like the health condition of it, but it affects the entire village. So thank you guys for partnering up with Prisma Health to give this to the community again as we get ready for the Black Expo.
2: Thank you, guys. We appreciate you. We look forward to seeing everyone on May 16th.

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0: definitely want to send a shout out to everybody I bumped into yesterday celebrating Mother's Day, and it was amazing. Big ups to Chip 803. Big ups to Boogie Brown. What's up to Stephanie Gregg? I met Stephanie Gregg yesterday for the first time. Amazing woman. Her daughter was amazing. Kind of made me miss my little kid for a second, but I was like, nah, she good. She's grown. Shamara, let her go. You know what I mean? Hey, listen, if you're just tuning in, you're in luck. We are still trying to send you to Miami again. It's all about the R&B tour. Usher, Raymond, Chris Brown. You want to go? Wouldn't it be cool if it was that easy? Like, you want to go? Call me. But no, it's a text contest. So if you want to go, you want your chance to go, pick up your cell phone and text the word time. Time is your keyword. Again, we're giving you 3 keywords a day, and you're texting the keywords that we give you, like right now, T-I-M-E, to 803-783-9936. And that's how you, again, get yourself in the running to winning the airfare, the hotel accommodations, and tickets again to Hard Rock Stadium, because that's where the show is going down. Shamar and friends, coming up in 3 o'clock hour, your favorite cousin, Jeffrey Lampka, is going to join us. A new week. We need some new inspiration. That means he's going to light it all up inside of that. Prince Ice, of course, will be back at 5 o'clock. And again, we'll chat more about the Black Expo. We just got finished hearing from Darren Thomas, of course, who's the founder of Black Expo South. I know all roads will lead to the state fairground this Saturday. Keep it up.
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8: 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We gonna handle the rest. We gonna overlook your credit. We gonna overlook that repo. 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All we ask is just for a little commitment from you. $500. You bring us $500. You know what that let us know? That you gonna pay your car note. That's what it let us know. 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When you come in here to buy a car, please have the $500 with you. We're not taking no IOUs. No, I'm coming back. I'll bring it when I get back. We're not doing none of that.

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my kid. She's like, Mom, I thought you didn't like concerts. But I'm like, I really don't like going to concerts because, you know, I've worked them for so long. So there are certain artists that I really want to see. And I definitely want to see Usher Raymond and Chris Brown. And we definitely want you to go see that show. And that's why we have this contest running again. The R&B Tour Flyaway. So here are the details if you're just joining me for the first time. Good afternoon, Shamara and friends. So let me get back to the deets. Usher, Chris Brown, the R&B Tour, you know, Raymond Brown, so cool. We're flying you down to Miami, the Hard Rock Stadium. And we're giving you a chance just by taking part in a fun little text to win contest. So it's a text contest, really, really simple, really easy. And that's how, again, you get yourself in a running, you know, to winning this trip. All right. So the keyword is time, T-I-M-E, text the word time right now. Text it to me in the studio to 803-783-9936. Good luck to you. And I'm hoping that you win so I can live vicariously through you. All right.

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0: star-studded lineup for the Essence Festival. I would love to go to New Orleans. I really would. The last time I was there at Essence, again, I wasn't able to really enjoy anything because I was actually working, so I wasn't really able to enjoy anything. And I believe that was a year, again, that Prince was there and he performed. So I was able to, like, hear the footage behind the scenes, but or his performance. But I was just, like, really upset that day. I'm like, well, I want to go and take part. And they're like, well, you're here working. Anyway, listen, friend, don't forget, it's dividing into 3 days, okay? That's what the Essence Fest is doing this year. So it's going to be kicking off the first night, July 3rd. You know, you got Cardi B making her Essence Festival debut along with Latto and Kalani. So you got the young folks, and there are some grown women that definitely get down with all three of these women, all right? Starting on Saturday, you're going to see, like, Brandy, Monica, Patti LaBelle, Leon Thomas, and more. The third and final night, you're going to see, like, George Clinton, Parliament Funkadelic. You know, they're going to be bringing the mothership back to New Orleans and some other acts. But listen, I got to tell you this. Again, July 3rd through the 5th, three-day tickets are now available for purchase. And they got single-night tickets, friend. They go on sale, I believe, in like 2 days on Wednesday, okay, at 9 a.m., all right? Now, speaking of tickets, we got your tickets to hit up Miami for the Usher Raymond and Chris Brown show at the Hard Rock Stadium. If you're just tuning in, you're waiting for a keyword. That keyword that you're texting to me right now to 803-783-9936 is the word time. Good luck. Jeffrey Lamkin's up next.
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26: I-20 westbound at Alpine Road with a wreck, and also on 9100 Windsor Lake Boulevard out. 1800 Dutch Fork is out, and 10,000 North Point. 10,000 Two Notch Road, Elmwood at Sumter, Rumar at Weston. Collisions to report. We'll check back. Harry got some drive the sky traffic. 103, the Big DM.
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1: So I went upstairs to check on the lady the next day. The lady said they were having sex and she looked fine, but I don't believe her. What could he have possibly done to her to make all that noise?
2: Let me say something to you. 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

I just posted a reel, so check it out. Curtis Wilson wanted me to act like I was doing morning TV with him. He's like, no, let's do this. Went left immediately. Somehow we started talking about pig feed at Whole Foods, and I'm pretty sure ABC Columbia would have escorted me up out of the building, all right? Go watch it right now, friend. There's a part two coming. The Big DM, 101.3 at Shamara.

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1: 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Jeffrey Lampkin has entered the building.
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3: Yo, what's going on, family? It's your favorite cousin. It's Jeffrey Lampkin. Listen, nobody can build a legacy alone. Y'all need to stop all this. I do it by myself. This party of one mentality, it doesn't work. Do you realize even Jesus had disciples? Come on, y'all. Stop trying to carry things by yourself. You've got to learn to trust people. You've got to learn to seek God and say, hey, who's supposed to be in my life? Who's supposed to help me through this? They can do it. They will help you where you need to be. But that party of one mentality, baby, that's not going to work if you're trying to get to the top. It's going to take a team. Even Jesus had disciples. Follow me on Facebook, Instagram, and Twitter at Jeffrey Lampkin. Have an amazing day.
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14: 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A wreck at I-20 West at Alpine and I-20 East at White Pond. 1800 Dutch Fork, 77 South of Killian and 2 notch at Clemson Road. Collisions, Tour de Force. Harry Hudson, the John Scott Traffic, 103, the Big DM.
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You know, this Saturday, we're getting ready for the Columbia Black Expo. Tomorrow, Darren Thomas, you know, founder of the Black Expo South, he's going to be joining the show. But I got to remind you, the Taste of Columbia is going down this weekend, the actual expo itself. So I'm excited about the weekend. Are you? You're probably even excited about the fact that we're giving you a chance to go check out Usher Raymond and Chris Brown. I got a keyword

0: 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Here's what happened on the Steve Harvey Morning Show.
1: I'm back. Thank you, Tommy and Unc, for doing sports for me. I got the report and everything. Y'all did really good.
0: Y'all thank me and Tommy for sitting in for you. Tommy, was you sitting in or was you already here at work?
2: I was already here at work.
0: Okay, go ahead. We were sitting in. 101.3, the Big DM, home of the Steve Harvey Morning Show.

0: So real quick, don't forget this weekend, get ready for the Columbia Black Expo, friend. The expo itself, of course, is going to take place on Saturday at the South Carolina State Fairgrounds. Get ready to welcome into town again. A lot of folks are excited. Lance Gross, the majors, Jonathan and Megan Good majors are going to be in town. So tickets for the Columbia Black Expo, blackexposouth.com, or you can keep it locked right here to the big DM to get in where you fit in. But again, Darren Thomas, founder of Black Expo South, he's going to be joining the show tomorrow. So make sure you stay tuned in for that. Hey, listen, speaking of the show, we're sending you to Miami, the Raymond Brown Tour. Yes, baby. I just saw the footage, the recent footage that the two of them dropped. So listen, you got your chance to go check them out in Miami. Text me the word time, T-I-M-E, right now to 803-783-9936.
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31: Good afternoon. Collisions at I-20 east of Monticello Road and Hardscrabble at Lee and Sunset at Corley Mill. Collisions also at Western Lane at Coon Road and I-20 west at Alpine. I-20 eastbound at White Pond Road and 1800 Dutch Fork is out. A wreck tying things up at 77 south of Killian and 2 knots at Clemson Road. Western Lane at Coon Road. Collision also active. Harry on some around the sky traffic. 103, the Big DM.
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I told you I had a long weekend. I was dog sitting, and then yesterday morning I got up super early. I had to drive to Charlotte and drop off one of my friends at the airport. And then, of course, yesterday I had an event. So if I got a chance to check you out at the event yesterday, then you know we had an amazing time, and I'm looking forward to the next one, okay? But driving to Charlotte probably took the cake. Even though it's down the street for me, like, I don't even like getting on the road sometimes just to drive 10 minutes. And I'm saying all that to say, friend, you know, the South Carolina hands-free driving law has been in effect for, what, like 2 months? Law enforcement in the Midlands are still seeing a widespread distraction amongst us drivers. Are you one of these people who were out in KC and police had to issue, like, 28 hands-free citations back in April? And most of them are coming from, like, the traffic enforcement unit. And they're saying folks are really being distracted on Knox Abbott Drive, Charleston Highway. Like, are you one of those folks? Pay attention, people. Pay attention. That's all I'm saying. Well, hopefully you're not driving right now, because I'm getting ready to tell you to text me a keyword. Remember, hands-free, that rule is in effect. Text the word time, T-I-M-E, is your keyword to get yourself in the running to get your hands on these tickets, the R&B tour. Raymond and Brown, I just saw the latest footage they dropped online, and I had to watch it like two or three times. You know, they were doing a little photo shoot, prepping us, you know, for just, man, it's going to be a really nice show. And again, this show that we're sending you to, it's in Miami. So the R&B tour, text me the word time, T-I-M-E, for your chance to get yourself in the running again. Usher, Raymond, and Chris Brown, that trip could be all yours. Good luck to you. It's Shamara. All the

sexy people.

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0: 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Right there, because my whole thing is, oh, we throwing stuff? 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

0: So let me just remind you, the Happy Hour Ride Out Mix with DJ Prince Ice is up next right here. Welcome again inside the show. Top of the week, Shamara and friends. Our next little holiday is what? Memorial Day weekend, and that's just around the corner. Hey, listen, you got one more chance this hour to get that keyword into us. Yes, baby, to get yourself one step closer to hitting up Hard Rock Stadium again in Miami to check out the Raymond and Brown Tour in Miami. It's a text to win contest, so text me the keyword time, T-I-M-E, right now to 803-783-9936. Shamara and friends, get ready. Prince Ice joins us up next right here on the Big DM.
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6: We've got wrecks at 77 southbound at Bluff and 77 south at Garner's Ferry and 1700 Percival Road, 20 east at Two Notch and 20 east at Marshall Road, Hart's Gravel at Lee and Sunset at Corley Mill, Sparkleberry at Clemson and 77 southbound at Killian Road, slowing traffic. Harry Hudson, Ground Scout Traffic, 103, the Big DM.
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5: 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Seriously, ain't never been so happy to see this DJ. 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

1, 2, 3, 4. 1, 2, 3, 4. 1, 2, 3, 4. 1, 2, 3, 4. 1, 2, 3, 4. 1, 2, 3, 4. 1, 2, 3, 4. 1, 2, 3, 4. 1, 2, 3, 4. 1, 2, 3, 4. 1, 2, 3, 4. 1, 2, 3, 4. 1, 2, 3, 4. 1, 2, 3, 4. 1, 2, 3, 4. 1, 2, 3, 4. 1, 2, 3, 4. 1, 2, 3, 4. 1, 2, 3, 4. 1, 2, 3, 4. 1, 2, 3, 4. 1, 2, 3, 4. 1, 2, 3, 4. 1, 2, 3, 4. 1, 2, 3, 4. 1, 2, 3, 4. 1, 2, 3, 4. 1, 2, 3, 4. 1, 2, 3, 4. 1, 2, 3, 4. 1, 2, 3, 4. 1, 2,

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13: Got Rex still active at Pine Belt at Two Notch Road and also Sparkleberry at Clemson Road and 1700 Percival, 77 south at Killigan, 77 at south at Garner's Ferry, and 77 south at Bluff Road, 20 east at Two Notch, 20 east at Monticello, and also Sunset at Corley Mill Out. Harry got some John Scott traffic, 103, the Big DM.
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0: King. 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Let's go, King. Let's go, King. Let's go, King. What's up, Prince Ice? You have a good weekend?
1: Yes, yes. Speaking of Run DMC, my greatest moments in life was getting to open up for them. So that was an experiment. Experience that you can't put in place, you know?
0: You probably can't even put it in words.
1: Can't put it in the words. And then standing and rocking by Jam Master J, best speech to him, just incredible. That moment,
0: amen,
1: being a part of history, is just something you can't write that check.
0: No, you can't. You really can't. Hey, listen, friend, if God gives us another day to wake up, I'll holler at you tomorrow at the Hangout with Curtis Wilson and Company. And it looks like Prince Ice and I are back together this Friday.
1: Yeah.
0: Hello. And we'll talk about that later on in the week.
1: Ooh.
0: Is that cool?
1: Yeah.
0: All right, baby. Keep it locked, friend. It's the Big TM.
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1: 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We got two notch at Pinebelt and also two notch at Cushman. Dutch Fork at Three Dog and Park Lane at Claudia. A wreck also at Piney Grove at Bauer Parkway and Windsor Lake at Furnace Road out. U.S. 1 at Old Barnwell just in. Harry Hudson, the ground scout traffic, 1013, the Big DM.
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1: 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It's all going down Saturday, May 16th at the SC State Fairgrounds. 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
1: I'm back. Thank you, Tommy and Unc, for doing sports for me. I got the report and everything. Y'all did really good.
0: Y'all thank me and Tommy for sitting in for you. Tommy, was you sitting in or was you already here at work?
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0: Hey, Ronnie, Ricky, Mike, Ralph, and Johnny. Let's have a conversation about coming of age.

0: The station is 101.3, the Big DM. That was New Edition, with Boys to Men. And welcome to tonight's edition of The Quiet Storm. My name is Eddie Owens. You know, I gotta say I'm happy to be here with you tonight. You know, I have to drop my disclaimer, see? There's a reason why I do this. I do it for the lovers, for those that want to be loved, and for those who need that love. So if that's you, you're in the right place. Request dedications, we're gonna do it all right? So strap yourselves in and get ready for the ride. It's The Quiet Storm on the Big DM.
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0: You're inside the Quiet Storm on 101.3 The Big DM. That was Leela James with Anthony Hamilton. Complicated Remix. And yeah, you know, sometimes I do feel like, you know, things can get a little bit more complicated than they need to when it's simple, that you want somebody or they want you. You just have to make it known, you know? Sometimes, you know, people can't tell just by the signs. All right. Well, this is Eddie Owens. And you know, we're just getting started tonight. On the way, I've got some Beyonce. I've got a classic from Stephanie. And your request. It's the Quiet Storm on the Big DM.
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